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Yeah. Yeah. Rastafari, ever living. 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

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That's when I knew that your heart was scarring. 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

0: 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Stay clipped up, the boy getting tripped up.
1: This is the story you've heard about, talked about. Spine-tingling, blood-chilling story that turns your emotions.
2: DJ King Flow.

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This a conversion. 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Still got my 38. Turn a 03 to a virgin. 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All I wanted was service. Left that bitch right up on Bergen. Close the curtains. What's your purpose? You the hell or the turdus? 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Valuable or you worthless? See me? I can't be another clown in

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1: King Flow Mixtape.
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0: 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What the fuck is you doing?
1: We are shifting.
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Yo, you can't stop man from cross the border. Straight, not telling you. What you see is what you get. 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